0: Jordan is back from his wedding, and in the final steps of your honeymoon,
1: yes,
0: you had one final adventure.
1: Oh, yeah.
0: After arriving home.
1: Yes. And usually after a long trip, you just want to get home. And this story takes place in a time when we could not get home. So it
0: poor
1: was
0: baby. After
1: it, yeah, no, it wasn't
0: 2 weeks in Portugal. You got stuck in traffic.
1: My life is very hard. Eric, thank you for acknowledging that.
0: I'll talk about it next.

0: XYZ with Eric Zachary. Jordan is back from his wedding and honeymoon.
1: Yes.
0: We were talking about this on the show last week, Audrey and I, that when I was flying back from your wedding, I didn't get to stay for your honeymoon. Your wife said no. So I had to come home. I had to come home early.
2: You know.
0: But my girlfriend and I, Rachel and I, had a 22-hour travel day.
1: Because
0: that's wild. Just like delay on delay on delay on delay on flight. And you didn't really experience that, but you had a more tricky situation once you landed.
1: So we had one delay, which ended us back home during Friday afternoon, like rush hour traffic. So bumper to bumper, it's going to take us like 50 to 55 minutes just to get home. It's not that far away from the airport. Our Uber driver, when he picked us up, already kind of rude, didn't come out, help us with the bags. Not that I'm looking for that, but that just seems like the precedent at an airport.
2: I agree.
1: Everybody usually tries to at least,
0: usually they just get out of the car because they want to stretch their legs.
1: He didn't do that. He almost kind of looked at us like, why aren't you getting in the car? We had like five bags with us. So I was like, pop a trunk, buddy.
0: The audacity.
1: No, seriously. So we're in this bumper to bumper traffic. He gets off of the highway nowhere near where he's supposed to. It's a very like straight shot from the airport to our place.
2: I know this drive. It's a nightmare.
1: It's a nightmare, right? So we're thinking, okay, maybe he knows a shortcut that we don't know about.
0: I don't believe that. Waze, Google, Apple, they all account for current traffic now.
1: And that's the thing. That's the thing. Like, I'm like, I know where I am. I can't imagine you get us home any quicker. In fact, once he got off, the time literally doubled on his phone. Like,
0: oh, man.
1: Like the app or whatever. So in this fiasco, it gets even worse because he tries to merge and then crashes his car with us in it into another vehicle.
0: Oh, like literally an accident?
1: Like literally an accident. We have an accident. Thankfully, we're okay. Like nothing bad happened. But, you know, he tried to merge. The car behind us was not slowing down. They collided. They both get out the car. It takes all of like two words for them to both agree that they don't want to do anything about this. He hops back into the car, doesn't say anything to us, throws it back in drive. It's like it almost didn't happen. So Buddy hopped off the highway to get in an accident, only to then drive back onto the highway.
2: Wild.
1: My wife, love her to death.
0: I love that this is the first time you get to say my wife on the air.
1: Yes.
0: And I know what she's about to say because you told me this story. But
1: so she, like, I'm mad, but like, what are we going to do? Am I going to take all my bags out and call another Uber? That'd be even longer. We're in this car. It just is what it is. She is livid and tries to look at him like through the rear view mirror. And they make eye contact. He doesn't acknowledge her. He just keeps driving. To which she goes, oh, well, I can't wait to get this money back.
0: Oh, man.
1: And I'm looking at her like, while I understand your heightened sense of anger, you are about to get into a situation with a guy who already got into a car accident.
0: He clearly doesn't care about that.
1: He does not care about that. What makes you think what you have to say is going to make the situation any better? So for all the lovely parts of the wedding and the honeymoon, which I'm sure we'll talk about, it quite literally came to a crashing halt.
0: Welcome back, buddy. Marriage is magical. It's XYZ.

0: your mental health moment on XYZ with Eric Zachary. We talked about it at length, the idea of just being your purest form, like whatever you're drawn towards loving naturally without worrying about what other people think or what other loud noises say, like, oh, you have to like do this before you're allowed to like this.
1: In a certain way. Nurturing your inner child, if you will.
0: Yeah, so the full quote, Audrey, I'll defer to you.
2: You do not have to be good. You do not have to walk on your knees for 100 miles through the desert repenting. You only have to let the soft animal of your body love what it loves. And that is from Wild Geese by Mary Oliver.
0: There you go. Your mental health moment.
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0: World Cup everything. I'm not throwing shade. I just feel like I'm the last person in the world that is not liking or pretending to like the World Cup right now.
1: You're not a soccer guy.
2: Yeah.
0: My thing isn't so much the soccer thing. There's a lot of people I know that don't watch soccer and they're just doing the Olympics thing. Where they're like, it's on TV. I'm such a big fan of Croatia. I don't like spell Croatia.
2: Yeah.
0: Anyway, obviously the FIFA World Cup is going on right now. And apparently DoorDash kept trying to tag Tim Payne, who is a player on New Zealand's team, but instead they keep tagging T-Pain.
1: The singer.
2: Yeah.
1: So basically, DoorDash was like, at T-Pain, you gave everything out there tonight. We saw it. And like, T-Pain is commenting back like, I literally don't play soccer. Why do you guys keep hitting me up?
0: That's amazing.
1: Yeah, at a certain point, I have to imagine that DoorDash was like, oh, we're just going to lead
0: into
1: this.
0: Right?
1: Because T-Pain is like commenting back, but to watch it unfold in real time, it's like the first one was definitely a mistake.
0: Was it? I would be curious to see if T-Pain has a brand deal with DoorDash, because I could see this being like a very intentional
1: tied in
0: guerrilla marketing thing. But regardless, it's funny.

0: gets my day started.
1: Kick off your day with Ryan Smither and wrap it all up with Eric Zachary. Mix 95.1.

XYZ with Eric Zachary. We call it XYZ Fresh Out because it's exactly that. Songs that just recently came out that maybe you haven't heard about yet. Maybe the radio isn't playing it yet, but we think it should be on your playlist. 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First up, Jensen McRae. This is called Just Like You.

0: This is very much the kind of music I listen to, like, when I'm debating how my relationship is going, or if I'm just out of a relationship, like that.
1: Right,
0: John Mayer, Gravity. That's my playlist.
1: Yeah. But,
0: all right, I like that. Jensen McRae, Just Like You. Next up, you got Cassius Culpepper. This is called Let Me Show You Love. Like this.
1: Wow.
2: I know.
1: Me too. I've known him for like a lot of slower songs, so this is a huge twist. I like it.
0: Yeah, because he's traditionally country, right?
1: Yeah.
0: I mean, it's obviously a little twangy, but
1: right.
0: It reminds me of some of like the Thomas Rhett records that came out in like 2016.
1: Yeah, I was just going to say that. Yeah.
0: Oh, I like that. Kind of a pop jazz.
1: We're going to be playing that later for sure.
0: You've got Tyla. She's back with Is It Love?
1: I want her to blow up.
0: I think she has.
1: I mean, she had that Water song.
0: Yeah.
1: But since then, you know, she's had releases here and there. I want her to, like, I know she's trying to go for that, like, next Rihanna thing.
0: For sure.
1: And I hope it happens.
0: I mean, I think it's going to. I forgot if it was medical or a mental health thing, but she had to take a break.
1: Okay.
0: Like, right after Water broke.
1: Sure.
2: Yeah.
0: Water broke. I didn't mean it like
1: that. All right.
0: But you get what I'm saying. Yes, so I think she's just, like, getting that steam back. But she's also, like, a very summer artist to me.
1: For sure.
2: Right.
0: So I'm excited to see what else comes from her. She also just teamed up with Zara Larsson. Yeah. And then finally, you got Terrain. This is called Mad Big World.

0: not familiar. For Terrain?
1: Tell us about it.
2: I don't know. I just thought it was good.
0: Oh, okay.
3: All right.
0: Cool. I was just looking through the playlist.
1: Yeah.
2: I just thought it was good.
0: Do we know if it's a group or one person or? Okay. So no.
2: No.
1: We got no idea.
2: I just thought the song was good.
0: Don't apologize. It's a good song. There you go. Terrain, Mad Big World, Tyla, Is It Love, Cassius Culpepper, Let Me Show You Love. A lot of love themes here. And Jensen McRae, Just Like You, this week's XYZ Fresh Out, all brought to you by Optima Tax.
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0: Mom's hot take on XYZ with Eric Zachary. My mom wants to lock up your luggage.
1: Lock it up. Lock it up.
0: What are you, a producer on an Akon song? Yeah.
2: Lock it up.
0: No, the FAA is introducing the idea of making the overhead bins lockable for like critical parts of

0: flat. They're in takeoff during landing. That's important because sometimes those bins can open by accident.
1: Sure.
2: Yeah. And that's only because of the last 5 years where people are just dragging their bags along. It's like, oh, evacuation. Let me take my nightie.
1: No,
2: okay. It's just ridiculous.
1: You
0: really summarized that poorly. But yeah, like during evacuations, you're not supposed to bring any of your personal items with you. There's been a lot of videos of people bringing bags down the slides, right, which is a huge no-no.
3: Yeah.
0: So now the idea is, well, let's lock it in the case of an emergency or other moments where people shouldn't be able to access those. And right. I'm totally on board with it.

0: XYZ with Eric Zachary, your mental health moment. It's all brought to you by Progressive Insurance. Every week, we'd like to start the week by going over tips, tricks, ideas to become the best version of ourselves. And, you know, just get through the week, man. This isn't therapy, but this is a chance to realize that we're all kind of going through it.
1: It's a little pick-me-up,
0: right? And even when things are really good in life, sometimes that can really heighten the bad things, too.
1: Sure.
2: Yeah.
0: And make you really sensitive to that. So today, a quote that you found, Jordan, I'm assuming?
1: No. This is Audrey.
0: Audrey.
2: Yeah.
0: What's the quote?
2: This is, okay, so this is Wild Geese by Mary Oliver. Very popular poem. The first four lines of the poem are, "You do not have to be good. You do not have to walk on your knees for 100 miles through the desert repenting. You only have to let the soft animal of your body love what it loves." And this is a really well-known poem for good reason. It's just kind of a reminder to slow down for a second, look around, and appreciate the things that you've got and the things that you can have.
0: Yeah.
1: I like that a lot.
0: You only have to let the soft animal of your body love what it loves.
2: Yeah.
0: So like what you're naturally just drawn towards enjoying and appreciating in life, like focus on that.
1: Sure.
0: Not all the other loud sounds that can get in the way. I really like that.
1: That is really good.
0: What's the full poem one more time? Because I really liked it.
2: Well, this is not the full poem. This is the first.
0: You know what I mean?
2: You do not have to be good. You do not have to walk on your knees for 100 miles through the desert repenting. You only have to let the soft animal of your body love what it loves. So happy Pride Month from me and also Mary Oliver.
0: Okay.
1: I like that.
0: What is your inner soft animal?
2: My inner soft animal.
0: I'm not even trying to make fun of you because I have one too. So like, when you vision yourself as like just the purest animal form.
2: Oh, you think? Oh, a deer is always mine.
0: I could see that.
1: I could see that. Yeah that's very.
2: That's
1: very accurate.
2: That's Jordan? The one I relate to the most. I would say.
1: Either like a cuddly little red panda, one of those little cute fox boys, or like a fresh baby dolphin.
0: Not dolphin.
1: Don't laugh. It's mental health moment, you guys.
0: I like the red panda.
2: I apologize.
0: I want to get you a red panda onesie now.
1: Okay.
0: That you can wear.
1: Sure.
0: With me.
1: I'm sorry. We're not laughing. It's mental health moment.
0: I got otter energy. I feel like at its core, whenever you see those videos of like otters presenting their favorite rock or their stone, that's very much me. And I'm not, I think some people misguide it. Like when I want to show things to people, they're like, oh, you're just trying to show off. It's like, no, I'm just really proud. And I want to show this to you too, because I did this for you or for us.
1: I think it speaks to the level of like love you have for the room or for the person that you are willing to let them into your world or whatever you're presenting. So I totally get that.
2: Yeah.
0: One more time, that quote, "You only have to let the soft animal of your body love what it loves." Get rid of all the other noise. Just focus on what you naturally are drawn towards and help that guide you through the week. 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

0: right, let's talk about it. Jordan is back.
1: Hello.
0: He is married.
1: I am.
0: For the fifth time this month,
1: this year.
0: Yep. Plenty of celebrations leading up to Portugal, but we've been talking about it on the show. The big wedding happened in the Azores, San Miguel Island specifically.
1: Yes.
0: Beautiful wedding.
1: Thank you.
0: I got to attend, but I want to get your like 2-minute recap of what it's like to have a destination wedding.
1: Ooh, yeah.
0: And all of the trials and tribulations that may have come with that.
1: Okay.
0: Despite how beautiful the wedding was, and overall it went great. But like, there was a lot of little moments.
1: There were some.
0: Like the crane. we'll talk about it. We'll talk about it next. Hang on.

0: Can we make a start?
1: Our boy is married. Congratulations to Mr. and Mrs. Jordan and Samantha Foster.
2: Thank you, thank you.
1: They got married and finally officially tied the knot after several celebrations.
2: You loved all of them.
1: Loved attending all five of them.
2: Thank you.
1: In Portugal, in the Azores Islands. It was gorgeous. I was lucky enough to attend. I was also fortunate and blessed enough to be the best man.
2: Yes.
1: Audrey and I were talking about this last week, but now that you're back, I would love to hear from you.
2: Yep.
1: From the horse's mouth, how the wedding went.
2: I think the wedding went, all in all, incredible. Mm-hmm. You know, not even trying to toot a horn. We were like, this might be the best wedding. Just due to the fact that it was so small and we curated a list of people that, you know, it was really no drama the entire time. From that standpoint, I mean, from my end, Eric, it's not about you, though.
1: Personally, no, it's not about me.
2: It's not about you.
1: Well, yeah, there was a little drama.
2: Okay, anyway, there were, you know, small little hiccups, like across the street from the property that the wedding was on. They were building a full building and there was a crane that was active. The workers who were on the crane were singing, shouting.
1: They were loud, yeah.
2: They were chirping us the entire time. And the chairs and everything that for the ceremony, the way it was set up, like the crane was going to be in all the photos.
3: Yeah.
2: I asked, hey, let's shift all the chairs, the where the podium was for the officiant, just sideways slightly so that, you know, we wouldn't have crane shots. And it looked like I was speaking a new language when I said this out loud.
1: I mean, they do speak Portuguese there.
2: Well, no, I'm speaking to like English is their first language speakers. And everybody was looking at me like crazy. And I kind of went groomzilla for a second to move everything. The photographer
3: picking
2: was like...
3: things up yourself.
2: Yeah, no, I literally was moving chairs, moving like the statues and the podiums. The photographer was like, oh, well, where's the best man? Shouldn't he be helping? I was like, Eric is on his own journey writing the best man
1: speech.
2: Don't
1: do that to me.
2: We have photo proof.
1: I was very helpful to you throughout the day.
2: You were.
1: And
2: like
1: the two or three things like that, or like in the middle of your vows, you wanted to present the cookie
2: to from
1: Samantha.
2: Our first date.
1: You guys made cookies on like your first date and you saved one of them, which is super sweet, for 2 years.
3: Are you kidding?
1: And he presented it to her during the vows, but he didn't tell me as the best man.
2: Like, I forgot the cookie.
1: This is in the freezer. He didn't even tell me this was happening.
2: Right.
1: So he just looks up mid-vow. He's like, well, I need the cookie, and looks at me. And I was like, what do you mean the cookie? I sprint to like, we're like in a little villa. So I sprint back to like the house.
2: Yeah.
1: And there's like, everyone took a break because they're like, oh, the wedding's happening. We don't need to be working right now.
2: Yeah.
1: I'm like, and there's like two teenage Portuguese men in the kitchen that I'm like, where's the cookie? And they're like, I don't know. And that was my best attempt at Portuguese.
2: Sure.
1: But I'm like shaking this kid. I'm like, where's your freezer? And he's like, I'm going and pulling like ham out of the freezer.
2: Right.
1: Can't find it. Finally, one of the workers comes back and she's like, oh, it's in the other freezer. I'm like, what other freezer?
2: The cookie is it's a pan. Like, you can fit it in your hand.
1: So why didn't you just give it? Why did you even put it in the freezer if you didn't intend on eating the cookie?
2: Because it is stale and 2.5 years old, Eric.
1: So why didn't you just give it to me beforehand? You didn't even tell me this was happening.
2: I completely forgot about the cookie.
1: You made me look awful.
2: I was stressed about the chairs and everything moving because of the crane. I didn't want the crane in any of the shots.
1: Forget the crane. It's about the cookie.
2: It was all about the cookie. But we got the cookie. It went off without a hitch. It was a very beautiful moment. We had a great time. If you need me to plan your wedding, reach out because I do a great...
1: No.
2: Me and my wife do a phenomenal job. Even events.
1: Do not solicit a new events company.
2: Hit us up. We're having
1: on my radio show.
2: Look, me and Samantha, we got ideas now.
1: Oh, yeah. You guys are good at planning, like boat rides?
2: Okay, so... We planned a boat ride for everybody on like the worst day
1: possible.
2: It was
1: raining. Several people got boat sick.
2: Yeah, everybody was seasick.
1: It's fine. Yeah. Call Jordan for more wedding planning needs. XYZ.
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1: Hello.
2: Welcome back, Jordan.
0: Was allowed Thank through you. Customs. He's returned as a U.S. citizen.
1: I have, yes.
0: Despite
1: all the things.
0: Being an expat in Portugal for a month and a half. Yeah, Jordan's married.
1: I am.
0: We've talked about it on the show. Audrey and I were hosting the show last week without you.
1: Yeah.
0: It was peaceful.
1: Oh, okay.
0: Yeah.
1: That's good. It was peaceful without you and Audrey for a month and a half. So,
0: if that hurt as much as it hurt me, just then we're even. Yeah, Monday, XYZ with Eric Zachary. The show is on.

0: XYZ with Derek Zachary. Timmy Shala is giving up on, not giving up, but like the Knicks season's over, so he needs something else going on, right? Timothée Chalamet right. and Selena Gomez are going to be starring in the movie together. It's your XYZ ENT Entertainment Report. All brought to you by Eggland's Best. Audrey.
1: Timothée Chalamet and Selena Gomez are going to be in a new alien-themed animated movie from Illumination. It's called Not Alone. I'm assuming it's going to be a kids' movie. Right. If you don't know, Illumination is the studio behind Despicable Me and Super Mario Bros. So this could be a really big thing.
2: Okay.
1: It's set to premiere or release on April 16th, 2027. So we still got a little ways before it comes out. But I don't know. I mean, I feel like everything that's come out of Illumination recently has been crazy. So, yeah. I mean, it might be kind of a big deal.
0: Yeah. I mean, they're both incredible actors. I did finally watch Marty Supreme, by the way.
2: Okay.
0: Have you guys seen it?
2: No.
0: We made jokes when this was coming out and it was like, everyone was telling
2: me. Oh, you're a supporter.
0: No,
1: you

0: liked it.
1: I loved it.
2: I watched it on the plane to to actually Portugal, your wedding, Jordan. Yeah. And I came at it with an attitude of I'm not going to like this because of how much hype there was.
1: Sure.
2: It was pretty good. It wasn't like Oscar level.
1: Okay, so he wasn't supposed to win.
2: No, but like it's a good watch.
1: Okay, all right.
0: Okay.
2: Actually, my favorite character was Kevin O'Leary, was Mr. Wonderful.
1: Really?
2: Mm-hmm. I was shocked how good of an actor he is.
0: Okay. Nice.
1: Interesting.
2: And that's why I think he's a fake billionaire. He's a plant.
1: I don't get on his radar. Yeah. Please don't do this.
2: If we got a cease and desist.
1: Please do not.
2: Mr. Wonderful.
1: Please, no.
2: I'm framing that. XYZ with Eric Zachary. But yeah, Timothée Chalamet and Selena Gomez are going to be co-starring in a new animated film, Not Alone, about the aliens, and it's coming out next year. It's your XYZ ENT Entertainment Report, all brought to you by Eggland's Best.
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2: Yes.
1: And he got in an Uber accident on the way back from the honeymoon.
2: No. Almost immediately home. I'm okay. My wife is okay. It was just funny that this is how we get greeted home with a car accident.
1: Honeymoon came to a crashing halt. Literally. Audrey's really excited that Timothée Chalamet and Selena Gomez are making an Alien movie.
3: Yeah, I think it'll be good.
1: It's an animated film.
3: It's Illumination. Called Not Alone.
1: Yeah, Not Alone. It's coming out next year.
3: Yeah, April next year.
1: There you go.
2: Can't wait.
1: Louis Capaldi's coming back with a new album. We're really excited to see that. And Jordan's wedding. We talked about it.
2: Yes.
1: And how many things went right and how many things went wrong. She didn't seem to remember, and so I reminded him.
2: Look,
3: well,
2: a lot of things.
3: Sign.
2: Yeah, exactly.
3: That's
2: there were
3: a good
2: very
3: sign.
2: Few things that went wrong.
3: Yeah.
1: The boat ride did not go right.
2: The boat ride was the worst.
1: If you want to hear about it or any other part of the show, XYZ with Eric Zachary, wherever you get your audio.

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0: Jordan is back from his wedding, and in the final steps of your honeymoon,
1: yes,
0: you had one final adventure.
1: Oh, yeah.
0: After arriving home.
1: Yes. And usually after a long trip, you just want to get home. And this story takes place in a time when we could not get home. So it
0: was baby.
1: It wasn't
0: 2 weeks in Portugal. You got stuck in traffic.
1: My life is very hard. Eric, thank you for acknowledging that.
0: I'll talk about it next.

0: XYZ with Eric Zachary. Jordan is back from his wedding and honeymoon.
1: Yes.
0: We were talking about this on the show last week, Audrey and I, that when I was flying back from your wedding, I didn't get to stay for your honeymoon. Your wife said no. So I had to come home. I had to come home early,
2: you know,
0: but my girlfriend and I, Rachel and I, had a 22-hour travel day.
1: Yeah,
0: because just like delay on flight.
1: Yeah.
0: And you didn't really experience that, but you had a more tricky situation once you landed.
1: Yeah. So we had one delay, which ended us back home during Friday afternoon, like rush hour traffic. So bumper to bumper, it's going to take us like 50 to 55 minutes just to get home. It's not that far away from the airport.
2: Yeah.
1: Our Uber driver, when he picked us up, already kind of rude, didn't come out, help us with the bags. Not that I'm looking for that, but that just seems like the precedent at an airport. Right?
2: Yeah. I agree.
1: Everybody usually tries to
0: usually they just get out of the car because they want to stretch their legs.
1: Sure. But. Yeah, yeah. He didn't do that. He almost kind of looked at us like, why aren't you getting in the car? We had like five bags with us.
2: Right.
1: So I was like, pop a trunk, buddy.
0: The audacity.
1: No, seriously. So we're in this bumper-to-bumper traffic. He gets off of the highway nowhere near where he's supposed to. It's a very like straight shot from the airport to our place.
2: I know this drive. It's a nightmare.
1: It's a nightmare, right? So we're thinking, okay, maybe he knows a shortcut that we don't know about.
0: I don't believe that. Waze, Google, Apple, all account for current traffic now.
1: Yeah. And that's the thing. Like, I'm like, I know where I am. I can't imagine you get us home any quicker. In fact, once he got off, the time literally doubled on his phone. Like,
0: oh, man.
1: Like the app or whatever. Mm-hmm. So in this fiasco, it gets even worse because he tries to merge and then crashes his car with us in it into another vehicle.
2: No.
0: Oh, like literally an accident?
1: Like literally an accident. We have an accident. Thankfully, we're okay. Like nothing bad happened.
2: Yeah.
1: But, you know, he tried to merge. The car behind us was not slowing down. They collided. They both get out the car. It takes all of like two words for them to both agree that they don't want to do anything about this. He hops back into the car, doesn't say anything to us, throws it back in drive. It's like it almost didn't happen. So Buddy hopped off the highway to get in an accident, only to then drive back onto the highway.
2: Okay. Wild.
1: My wife, love her to death.
0: I love that this is the first time you get to say my wife on the air.
1: Yeah, yes.
0: And I know what she's about to say because you told me this story. But
1: so she, like, I'm mad, but like, what are we going to do? Am I going to take all my bags out and call another Uber? That'd be even longer. We're in this car. It just is what it is. She is livid and tries to look at him like through the rear view mirror. Mm-hmm. And they make eye contact. He doesn't acknowledge her. He just keeps driving. To which she goes, oh, well, I can't wait to get this money back.
0: Oh, man.
1: And I'm looking at her like, while I understand your heightened sense of anger, you are about to get into a situation with a guy who already got into a car accident.
0: He clearly doesn't care about that.
1: He does not care about that. What makes you think what you have to say is going to make the situation any better?
2: Yeah.
1: So for all the lovely parts of the wedding and the honeymoon, which I'm sure we'll talk about, it quite literally came to a crashing halt.
0: Welcome back, buddy. Marriage is magical. It's XYZ.
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0: XYZ with their exactly mom's hot take. It's all brought to you by T-Mobile. My mom joining the show to provide her perspective on what's trending, and that is today.
1: No, it's air aviation. It's aviation.
2: We're back on
1: usually
2: the planes.
1: Aviation Monday. Yep.
0: Okay.
1: It's aviation Monday.
0: I hate that I'm the plane guy, but even I'm like, that's not trending, Mom. Right, that's right, just like part
1: it is trending.
0: It is trending.
2: All right, what's trending about it? Is it hot stuff?
1: Yes, it is. It's that the overhead bins could finally be locked.
2: You lost me at overhead bins.
1: Mm. Oh, those are the place where you put your luggage.
2: No. I know what it is. I said, I don't care.
3: She goes, you idiot.
0: Yeah, I've heard about this. Airlines want to lock them during certain types of
1: flight. They're going to be forced to if the FAA has their way.
0: Okay. I'm interested. For a little backstory, if you don't know, my mom worked in aviation, specifically aviation safety for over 30 years. So we'll talk about it next. Hang on.

0: XYZ with Eric Zachary, Mom's Hot Take. It's all brought to you by T-Mobile. My mom joining the show to provide her perspective on what's trending, what she sees on TikTok, or just kind of what she experiences in everyday life.
1: Hey, this is in the news.
0: Oh, well, we got the news today, Jordan.
1: We got right. The news.
0: Mom, what is it today?
1: I am wanting to talk to you about locking those overhead airline bins.
2: Okay.
0: On the plane. Like a baggage.
1: Yes,
0: bin.
1: Yes. Okay. It was introduced because of all the evacuations that have recently occurred in the last 12 months and people bringing bags off during the evacuation.
0: Okay. When there's an emergency evacuation, especially when they blow a slide or something, you're not supposed to bring any personal items with you. And there's been a few lately where people are like, it's, I'm not saying I'm forgive any of it, but like if it's a purse or a backpack,
1: but
0: small,
1: they're
0: like
1: full on going into the overhead
0: they're grabbing like
1: bin.
0: Their carry-ons.
1: They're right, opening right, their luggage. The bins.
0: And it's, and the whole point of it, I know the people, there's someone in their car going like, if I'm getting off that plane, I'm bringing my stuff with me. It's like, or how about you die? Like that's truly how severe it is. Because you're, by standing up and grabbing your bag, you are impeding other people from leaving a plane that could be on fire.
1: Right. This is the FAA calling, making this call, kids. This isn't the individual airline, and they've already prototyped how, you know, the bin will have a light on it. It'll be green if it's open, and then red if it's locked, and you just can't get in. And I'm for it. Lock it up. Lock it up, people, because you know what? An evacuation is a serious thing. Yeah. And, you know, even though the flight attendant is yelling, drop your bags. Bring your come this way, this way.
0: Yeah,
1: it's they're bringing their
0: bags. I don't
1: bags.
0: Think those are the commands, but
1: so I don't want to say
3: this. Reminds me of like the first time I was in the DARE program. The way she's describing this, like I'm so I'm usually the Grinch during the Mom's Hot Take segment. I actually agree with this, so you know I'm on your team here. But the way you're describing it to me is like the first way they told me about like hard drugs.
0: Just like really lame.
3: I
0: think it could be obviously an emergency. Yeah, those bag the locker should lock regardless. I think also it could be really beneficial of like enforcing people not jumping out of their seat when the plane lands, like unlock them one row at a time.
3: Yeah.
0: You know, I mean, that's obviously
2: that
0: a little more of a logistical
2: a
0: thing.
2: Bit, I'll be honest.
1: That's going to be a problem because some people just drop their bags at 1A and then go back to 40, you know.
0: Well, yeah, and then find them.
3: That's fair. No, I mean, that would make it a logistical nightmare. I do think we need to come together as a community and figure out like just a little bit of etiquette when we're exiting a plane.
0: Yeah.
3: You know, like if you're all

0: the way in the back, you can stay seated.
1: Yeah,
0: you got some time.
2: I don't even have an issue if you stand up, because I have longer legs. Like, I understand you might want to stretch a little
0: bit.
2: Sure. It's the people that think that they
0: can
2: jump
0: cut
2: up and then they try to like jump up seven rows.
0: Right.
2: And
0: charge it.
2: They use some of this happened to me on a flight a couple weeks ago, and the logic was like, well, I'm faster. I want to get out of the way sooner than you.
0: You want
2: to
0: bet?
2: And I was like,
0: you want to race?
2: And I was like, you are
3: this
2: not
3: is
2: entitled
3: mom's hot
2: to this.
3: Take, yeah. Not yours.
0: Oh, she says, shut up. So what's your take?
3: Is lock those bins up. You do not realize I have done active evacuations and simulated evacuations where people have brought luggage. It slows it down by a minute to two, which is crucial to living or dying.
2: When a plane's on fire or in the water.
3: So I'm saying lock them up, people. Lock
2: it
3: up.
2: It's so sad that like we're seeing these evacuations, but luckily none of them have really ended anything tragic lately.
0: Yeah. Right.
3: Lately.
2: When something happens, that's when it's...
0: You don't want to be that person.
4: Yeah. If I'm stuck behind you pulling your bag down,
2: I've said this on the air, and I don't care. Like, hold this against me. Play it back. If there's an evacuation, and I see you grab your backpack, I'm punching you in the face.
0: Okay.
2: I don't care. Yeah. Get out of my way.
0: Assault.
2: That's the least of my worries.
0: Sure.
2: Do not grab your bags when you're evacuating an aircraft for an emergency.
3: Well, this is pending FAA approval. I've got it from the highest authority, and I think it's going to go.
2: I've got it from the highest authority.
0: I'm back in the DARE
2: from
0: program.
2: The Kingdom of United Airlines.
3: From some cabin safety inspectors, which are people that inspect
0: the inside
3: back
0: scoop.
3: Of the air. I've got the inside scoop, and I do believe in the next... 18 months, this will be reality.
2: Okay. XYZ with Eric Zachary. 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

0: Lewis Capaldi is announcing a new album, kind of. Not like that date or the album title yet. Just listen. This is him at a festival in the UK the other day.
1: After this summer, I'm going to go away for a bit, and I'm going to make a new album. Yeah, I don't know how long it'll take me, but I hope that you're here when I get back and I'm finished. And
0: I'll love it. Now, if you don't know a lot about Lewis and his plight, he has Tourette's syndrome and very famously had to leave stage at Glastonbury mid-set just because it was the tics were too much.
2: Right.
0: They ended up putting out a Netflix documentary about it. It's called How I'm Feeling Now. It is incredibly done, puts you through all of the feels. He's such a good artist. Jordan and I had interviewed him right before all of this went down. And then he triumphantly returned to the Glastonbury stage. And over the last year, he's been on stage singing again. But now he's basically saying, hey, I'm taking a break this time, but it's on my terms. I'm making more music and it's coming soon. And we're really excited to see that return.
2: Yes, we are. Yeah.

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0: world that is not liking or pretending to like the World Cup right now.
1: You're not a soccer guy.
2: Yeah.
0: My thing isn't so much the soccer thing as there's a lot of people I know that don't watch soccer and they're just doing the Olympics thing. Oh, they're like, it's on TV. I'm such a big fan of Croatia. And right. I'm like, spell Croatia.
2: Yeah.
0: Anyway, obviously the FIFA World Cup is going on right now. And apparently DoorDash kept trying to tag Tim Payne, who is a player on New Zealand's team, but instead they keep tagging T-Pain.
1: The singer.
2: Yeah.
1: So basically, DoorDash was like, at T-Pain, you gave everything out there tonight. We saw it. And like, T-Pain is commenting back like, I literally don't play soccer. Why do you guys keep hitting me up?
0: That's amazing.
1: Yeah, at a certain point, I have to imagine that DoorDash was like, oh, we're just going to lead
0: we're
1: into
0: doing this intentionally.
1: Because, right, because T-Pain is like commenting back, but to watch it unfold in real time, it's like the first one was definitely a mistake.
0: Was it? I would be curious to see if T-Pain has a brand deal with DoorDash, because I could see this being like a very intentional
1: tight end
0: guerrilla marketing thing, but regardless, it's funny.

0: All right, that is it for us on XYZ with Eric Zachary. We touched on it a little bit.
1: Okay.
0: The boat ride of Jordan's wedding.
1: Yes,
0: so I told Audrey about this on the show last week.
1: Sure.
0: But I, to my credit, and I assume you didn't really listen to any of the show while you were gone, nor should you have, but like, I kept saying, I don't want to talk about too much of Jordan's wedding until he's back to defend himself.
2: Yeah. Uh-huh. Yeah.
0: So I explained how the boat ride was very Gilligan's Island, 3-hour tour.
1: A 3-hour tour. Yeah, it was rough.
0: Listen, I don't get seasick, so I was having fun, but like, it was raining. The boat was not covered. We kept getting told it was a catamaran ahead of time.
1: Yeah.
0: This thing was a dinghy.
1: Right.
0: It was two floats with like a mesh tarp covering that did nothing for the rain.
1: So I really wanted the boat ride. I thought it was going to be, you know, obviously if you're on a boat, you're at the will of the weather. So it wasn't good.
0: Yeah.
1: The wind was crazy. The waves were choppy.
0: Well, to be fair, too, it's the Atlantic Ocean. It's not like you're taking a boat out on a lake, right?
1: No.
0: Even if the weather was great, you're probably still hitting pretty crazy waves.
1: Sure, yeah. So in my mind, it was going to be like a fun boat party on a lake. It was not that. I think what made it worse was like there were people who were having way too much fun in the face of people who were on the verge of puking.
0: I was trying to be a conduit there. A, best man, just like keeping morale up.
1: Sure,
0: you're happy, keeping you happy. But also, my girlfriend was one of the people having the worst time there.
1: My wife was having the worst time.
0: Seasick.
1: Mm-hmm. Yeah.
0: Not great. There's a quote-unquote bathroom on the boat, and it's really
1: just a closet
0: with a bucket.
1: With a hole,
0: And my girlfriend's like, you have to come in there with me because I get seasick and I'm not going to be able to hold myself steady.
1: Right.
0: And there was a moment when she was sitting on the bucket and I'm like, okay, we're out of our honeymoon phase now. And I'm like trying to use one hand to brace myself against the walls. We're like getting rocked against 15-foot waves. My other hand is bracing Rachel's shoulder and she looks up at me with these eyes that I can only describe are the same eyes that Sloan, my puppy, looks up at me with when she did something wrong.
1: Right.
0: And she's like, I'm sorry, I'm still peeing. Like, I'm sorry we're doing this to you.
1: Oh, yeah. I felt so bad for her. I issued an apology.
0: It's okay. It was fun.
1: My wife was like, tell them to turn around and take us back.
0: You did tell them to turn around, but they just went the other way.
1: Well, so he was like, well, do you guys want to see some cool rocks? And everybody was like, we guess that didn't change the weather at all. We don't know why we agreed to this.
0: And you know what creates more waves?
1: Rocks. So,
0: XYZ with Eric Zachary. There's a video of that boat ride, by the way, at XYZ content on Instagram. That's it for us today. Everybody say bye.
1: See ya.
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Was it 2 to 3 to 4? 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
1: Wondering what in the world I'm up to on a normal basis? 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

good morning, good morning, good morning, good morning. It's the Ryan Spencer Show, Mix 95.1 on this wonderful Tuesday morning. What an awesome week it has been already. It feels like we're already halfway through, even though it's only Tuesday morning. Maybe it's because, like, I did a lot of things on Sunday that gave off that, like, beginning of the week vibe. It's also tech week for Tarzan. So we opened Tarzan there, Washington County Playhouse, coming up on Friday night. And we started tech week on Sunday night. And so my brain thinks that it's a Wednesday, even though it is most definitely a Tuesday morning. But either way, I'm looking forward to an awesome week. I'm psyched. I'm pumped. I'm literally doing the show right now with a weighted vest on while walking on my walking pad. That's how psyched I am for the week, because I'm getting my steps in right at the get-go, right at the beginning of the day. So if I make any weird noise at any moment in time, it's because I've tripped and fallen off of this thing, and you might have to come and help and get me back up again and put me back together. But either way, great week. Looking forward to it. Let me know what you are excited for on this Tuesday morning. We are talking about National Kissing Day. We're wrapping up all things Father's Day coming up later this morning with the weirdest Father's Day gift that you got, and another round of $1,000 Minute coming your way right here on this Tuesday morning on Mix 95.1 with the Ryan Spencer Show.

Coming up on the Ryan Spencer Show, it is National Kissing Day. And I want to know, out of sheer curiosity, what drives you crazy when someone kisses? 717-263-8595. Let me know after BSB. I want it that way. Big Sunny 5.1.

0: Today is National Kissing Day. It's the Ryan Spencer Show, Mix 95.1. And apparently there's also an International Kissing Day on July the 6th. So we have a week or two away. And apparently kissing, it's multiple holidays. Romance has its own PR team. But today we're not talking about the perfect kiss. We're talking about kissing pet peeves. What drives you crazy when somebody does a little smoochy smooch? Too little effort? Bad breath? Weird timing? Open eyes? Loud noises? What about you there, Brian in Williamsport?
1: Okay, when they grab you by the head, like put their hands on both of your ears and kiss you like they're giving you mouth to mouth, like they're trying to restart you. It's just horrible, like they're trying to give you CPR.
0: Okay.
1: Can you kiss me and not like try to breathe air into me and try to bring me back to life? That's the worst thing ever.
0: I mean, the sides of the face thing, I'm torn on. I get what you mean there. But yeah, definitely you're not trying to get CPR, 100%. What about you?
2: If I have to teach you how to kiss,
0: mm-hmm.
2: and for somebody who's not a smoker, if your breath and your mouth smells and tastes like an ashtray.
0: Ooh.
2: Just that nasty smell. Even if you eat the wrong food.
0: Yeah.
2: Your breath and your mouth can smell and taste like whatever bad food you've ate.
0: 100%.
2: And whoever is on the bad kisser side, they don't put that in their brain when they go in for a kiss.
0: Yeah. It's not the rom-com moment you ordered. That's just really bad food breath right there. 517-263-8595. Shoot me a text. Give me a voice message. Let me know about those kissing pet peeves of yours.
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5: On I-70 eastbound, looking good right now between Hagerstown and Frederick. No delays, no accidents or incidents. 270, though, is very slow from Route 85 down to an accident near Route 80 that was moved over to the right shoulder. After that, you're in good shape on 270 south. Route 15 north and southbound between Emmitsburg and Frederick. No delays, no accidents or incidents. Route 40 east and west between Hagerstown and Frederick looks good. Westbound 70, Frederick to Hagerstown, and then west of Interstate 81, 70 looks good both ways. East and westbound between Hancock.

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7: 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Mostly cloudy today with a high near 75, dropping down to 63 later on tonight. 78 and sunshine for your Wednesday. 83 and more rain coming your way on Thursday at 76. And showers coming up on your Friday. It is 67. 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

coming up on your three things you need to know. The TSA and Hidden Valley Ranch have teamed up for a collaboration on what? I'll tell you. Coming up after Olivia Dean's So Easy, Mix 95.1. I could

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0: We finally have an update to the Europeans' obsession with ranch dressing in the World Cup. We'll get into that coming up on your three things you need to know on the Ryan Smetzer Show, Mix95.1. Starting out, though, with World Cup concession prices. Fans in Miami, not very happy about the prices. When you hear some of these numbers, you'll understand why. Caviar top tater tots in the stadium, selling for $75. A 5-pound empanada, $40. Some beers costing as much as a day's pay in the Mexico City stadium. And in LA, Twinkie cheeseburgers going for $22. First of all, caviar top tater tots sounds like someone put a gas station snack through private school. And $75 for tots, at that price, I need those tater tots to escort me to my seat, explain the offside rule, and help me emotionally recover after the game. Also, a 5-pound empanada for $40 is at least giving you size. It's not a snack. That's a weighted blanket with, like, Mexican food filling. But these stadium prices are getting wild. You walk in thinking that you're going to grab something quick, and suddenly you're deciding whether to buy lunch or keep your car insurance active. But also, if you're buying a ticket to the World Cup, you know you're already spending thousands of dollars, so you might as well spend another thousand on food. Hey, a college student in London ended up in the hospital after eating too many Wingstop wings. She was taken to King's College Hospital with severe ab pain. A CT scan showed the issue was constipation, and doctors say it was caused by her constantly eating Wingstop's atomic sauce. The hospital gave her pain relief and a 2-week supply of laxatives. And listen, I love wings. I respect the bravery of anyone ordering something called atomic, but if the sauce sounds like a military operation, you should probably pace yourself. Wingstop's atomic sauce is not a casual lifestyle. It's something you visit, not somewhere you live. Also, imagine having to explain at the hospital that the problem is not an accident, not an illness, not a mystery condition. It's wings. Your stomach really said we've attempted diplomacy. Now we involve medical professionals. And finally, Kraft has created TSA-compliant ranch dressing travel kits for World Cup fans who apparently discovered ranch and decided, I cannot leave the country without some of this. The kit includes a clear quart-sized TSA-approved bag, ranch packets, and even a ranch bottle-inspired luggage tag. And honestly, this is hilarious and also kind of genius, because we've reached the point where international visitors are not just taking home jerseys, scarves, and photos from the World Cup. They're taking home ranch. America really looked at global diplomacy and said, what if we led with creamy dipping sauce? I respect it, though. Ranch has range. You got wings, fries, pizza, veggies, chips, quesadillas. Ranch is the friend that shows up to every party and fits in. Also, a ranch luggage tag is fantastic. It says, yes, this is my bag. And yes, I have some strong opinions about condiments, and I'm taking it global. You can check out that story and so many others over at the trending tab at mix95.com. Those are your three things you need to know.
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2: On Interstate 81 southbound, looking pretty good right now from Shippensburg into Chambersburg through Greencastle into Hagerstown. Double delay south of I-70 down toward Martinsburg and Winchester. Northbound 81 is moving well. Virginia into West Virginia, Maryland, and Pennsylvania. I-70 eastbound, delay free from Hagerstown to Frederick. It's still a good ride. 270, though, is very slow from Route 85 down to an earlier accident near the exit for Route 80, which was moved over to the right shoulder a while ago. Route 15 north and southbound between Thurmont and Frederick, no problems there. Westbound on I-70 from Frederick to Hagerstown, and then west of 81, I-70 looks good both ways between Hancock and Hagerstown. That's traffic, and you're up to date.
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0: What am I loving from the internet today? It is the Ryan Spencer Show, Mix 95.1, and there's a European guy in America for the World Cup who went to Walmart and honestly treated it like one of our greatest national landmarks. And honestly, he might be right, because to us, Walmart is totally normal. To visitors from other countries, though, it's apparently overwhelming, enormous, and slightly terrifying. He says that Walmart is the biggest tourist attraction he can have as a European. He calls it a museum. Says he got lost inside, then he finds this huge cylinder of hamburger meat and says that it's bigger than his future. Check this out.
1: We are back in Walmart. This is the biggest tourist attraction I can have as a European. It's like a museum, literally like a museum. So, let's go inside. It's so huge, and I lost myself because it's so huge. You can't compare this to Europe.
2: This is bigger than my future.
1: I mean, look at this. Look at the size of it. You can beat someone up with this piece of meat.
0: He's ready to use that meat as a weapon, 1,000%. Hey, look, American grocery stores are intense. I love seeing America through the lens of the Europeans coming here for the World Cup, because it reminds you how bizarre our sense of normal is. We're used to walking past a 12-foot wall of cereal and a meat tube the size of a toddler, saying to ourselves, yep, seems fine. Meanwhile, visitors are like, this is a museum, this is a country, this is a fever dream with rollback prices.

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Coming up on the Ryan Spencer Show, it is World Bathing Day, and I want to know, do you know anybody who desperately is in need of a bath? 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

0: Who needs a bath in your life? It's the Ryan Spencer Show on Mix 95.1, and let's honor one of humanity's greatest inventions, the bath. It is World Bathing Day. You know, we can also celebrate showers, deodorant, laundry detergent. Truly, the whole hygiene department deserves applause. This morning, do you know anybody who desperately needs a bath? Who is it? Why do they resemble Pigpen from the Charlie Brown cartoon? And has anybody hinted that they need to bathe? Did someone offer them deodorant, light a candle, open a window, say that, you know, wow, it's warm in here, while slowly backing away? What about you, Anna?
1: Okay, the person that needs a bath the worst is my aunt's handyman. He smells like one big armpit walking around. He's Ew. Always sweaty, and he's just gross, and he always has dirt on him, too, and has like grease and grass and whatever else on him. So it's just one nasty armpit walking around.
0: That is, when you have to be explained as the human equivalent of a nasty armpit, that's a problem. Diane, what about
2: that
0: you?
2: That was a friend of mine that lived right next door to me. I went over to see her, and I'm like, girl, seriously, no wonder you don't have a boyfriend yet. You need to go take a bath.
0: Ooh.
2: And, I mean, it was bad. And I went into her, I mean, I couldn't even go into her house. It smelled so bad.
0: Sheesh.
2: And she did, too. She went right upstairs and took a bath and smelled so much better.
0: Goodness,
2: it was
0: gracious.
2: Literally coming through the wall.
0: Wow. I mean, hey, there you have it. Let me know. Do you know anybody in your life who desperately needs a bath? 717-263-8595. You know, World Bathing Day can not just be a holiday. For some people, it can be an invitation.
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5: I-70 eastbound is moving smoothly from Hagerstown to Frederick. No delays. 270 is still very slow from Route 80 down to the truck scales. Along the way, there was an early morning accident on 270 southbound after Route 80 off the road now. Route 15 north and southbound between Thurmont and Frederick is moving smoothly. Very slow on Route 15 in Loudoun County, both ways in the Luckett's area. Route 40 east and west between Hagerstown and Frederick, no delays. Westbound 70 from Frederick to Hagerstown, and continuing west of Interstate 81 toward Hancock should find no problems. 81 southbound looks good, Chambersburg into Greencastle through Hagerstown, then down toward Martinsburg and Winchester, no delays. Northbound 81 throughout the region is moving smoothly. That's traffic, and you're up to date.
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5: 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Mostly cloudy with showers and a high near 75, dropping to 63 later tonight, 78 and sunny tomorrow, 83 and showers Thursday, and 76 and rainy on your Friday. 68 right now, Mix 95.

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1: We finally have an update to the Europeans' obsession with ranch dressing in the World Cup. We'll get into that coming up on your three things you need to know on the Ryan Smetzer Show, Mix 95.1. Starting out, though, with World Cup concession prices. Fans in Miami not very happy about the prices. When you hear some of these numbers, you'll understand why. Caviar top tater tots in the stadium, selling for $75. A 5-pound empanada, $40. Some beers costing as much as a day's pay in the Mexico City Stadium. And in LA, Twinkie cheeseburgers going for $22. First of all, caviar top tater tots sounds like someone put a gas station snack through private school. And $75 for tots, at that price, I need those tater tots to escort me to my seat, explain the offside rule, and help me emotionally recover after the game. Also, a 5-pound empanada for $40 is at least giving you size. It's not a snack. That's a weighted blanket with, like, Mexican food filling. But these stadium prices are getting wild. You walk in thinking that you're going to grab something quick, and suddenly you're deciding whether to buy lunch or keep your car insurance active. But also, if you're buying a ticket to the World Cup, you know you're already spending thousands of dollars, so you might as well spend another $1,000 on food. Hey, a college student in London ended up in the hospital after eating too many Wingstop wings. She was taken to King's College Hospital with severe ab pain. A CT scan showed the issue was constipation, and doctors say it was caused by her constantly eating Wingstop's atomic sauce. The hospital gave her pain relief and a 2-week supply of laxatives. And listen, I love wings. I respect the bravery of anyone ordering something called atomic, but if the sauce sounds like a military operation, you should probably pace yourself. Wingstop's atomic sauce is not a casual lifestyle. It's something you visit, not somewhere you live. Also, imagine having to explain at the hospital that the problem is not an accident, not an illness, not a mystery condition. It's wings. Your stomach really said we've attempted diplomacy. Now we involve medical professionals. And finally, Kraft has created TSA-compliant ranch dressing travel kits for World Cup fans who apparently discovered ranch and decided, I cannot leave the country without some of this. The kit includes a clear quart-sized TSA-approved bag, ranch packets, and even a ranch bottle-inspired luggage tag. And honestly, this is hilarious and also kind of genius, because we've reached the point where international visitors are not just taking home jerseys, scarves, and photos from the World Cup. They're taking home ranch. America really looked at global diplomacy and said, what if we led with creamy dipping sauce? I respect it, though. Ranch has range. You got wings, fries, pizza, veggies, chips, quesadillas. Ranch is the friend that shows up to every party and fits in. Also, a ranch luggage tag is fantastic. It says, yes, this is my bag. And yes, I have some strong opinions about condiments, and I'm taking it global. You can check out that story and so many others over at the trending tab at mix95.com. Those are your three things you need to know.
2: They say the holy water's watered down, and this town's lost its faith.

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1: I got Brandy playing $1,000 Minute with me. And Brandy, congratulations. I saw in your notes there, you just had a baby recently. Is that right?
2: Yes. He's 3 months old already, which is crazy. But yeah, it's our first. So really exciting.
1: Yeah, that's incredible. Time truly flies. 3 months. Wow, that's wild. I mean, hey, hopefully, you know, $1,000 can go a long way. Pay for some diapers, some toys, whatever you want to get for the baby or for you to treat yourself to. You know the drill. You got your 10 questions, your 60 seconds. If you get stumped on any of the trivia questions, all you got to do is say pass and we'll skip right over on any of those questions. If you can get them all right in under the minute, you win. If not, we'll keep on trying. We'll get you back on in a couple of weeks and see if we can get you hooked up with that $1,000. Either way, you still get hooked up with some morning show merch. How good are you overall at trivia?
2: I would like to think pretty good. We'll see.
1: Nice. Okay. So, yeah. Nice. It's the true test. Perfect. Awesome. Sweet. Yes. Well, are you ready for your $1,000 minute?
2: Yes, I'm ready.
1: Perfect. The stopwatch is set and ready to go. Your $1,000 minute starts in 3, 2, and 1. What is a male sheep called?
2: A ram.
1: What is the plural form of matrix?
2: Matrices.
1: Complete the name of this book series that turned into a movie, Diary of a Blank Kid.
2: Wimpy Kid.
1: How many pints are in a gallon?
2: Pass.
1: What city is Empire State of Mind by Jay-Z and Alicia Keys about?
2: New York City.
1: True or false, the Amazon River is the longest river in the world.
2: You said the Amazon River?
1: Mm-hmm.
2: False.
1: What is the rarest M&M color?
2: Rarest. Pass.
1: A baby sheep is known by what term?
2: A lamb.
1: True or false, I before E except after C is always true?
2: Yes.
1: True. What Seinfeld character did Jason Alexander play?
2: George Costanza.
1: And we literally just hit the 1 minute mark as soon as you said Costanza. Like when I say like just crossed 101 as you finished that sentence, that was remarkable. Great job there. That was fantastic. Had to pass on a couple there, but I believe we got 8 out of 10. Is that what we got here? Yeah, 8 out of 10, which is spectacular. You got male sheep, ram, matrices. You got Wimpy Kid. How many pints are in a gallon? We were looking for 8 pints in a gallon there. Okay. That's the one thing that I feel like they taught us so much in like elementary, middle school, but I never remember. And the problem is now we have access to be able to just ask like Siri or our Amazon Echoes or any of that kind of stuff, like what the measurements are. So I never need to know that by heart at this point. So, you know,
2: exactly.
1: And Lord help the next generation, because that's all just easy access for them. So, and then of course you got Empire State of Mind. You got the, that false, for Amazon River, longest river in the world, the Nile River, of course, being the longest, the rarest M&M color. Fun fact there, brown is the rarest M&M color. Yeah. The brown M&M is the rarest color M&M there. Baby sheep, lamb. You got that one correct. You got the I before E except after C question correct. And of course, George Costanza there for the Seinfeld character that Jason Alexander plays. So we just had the 8 pints in a gallon and the rarest M&M color question there, which, you know, that's a wild shot in the dark one where you would have had to just basically throw out a color in us and hope for the best, I guess.
2: Yeah, wouldn't the best brown? That's interesting though.
1: Yeah. So, but a fantastic effort right there for the first try. I think that's the first time in a while that somebody's gotten 8 out of 10 there on the first go ahead. So I think we get you back on and see if we can turn that 8 into a 10 and get you that $1,000. We'll get you back on in a couple of weeks. Thank you again for playing, Brandy, and everybody else. If you want to play this week, get registered up at mix95.com right now.
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5: On 81 southbound, as you're down from Shippensburg to Chambersburg, there's a brief delay just after the exit for Shippensburg on 81 south. So far, nothing reported in the roadway, but it is a little slow there. Continuing south on 81 toward Hagerstown, you'll find it in good shape. And then south of I-70, 81 moves well in both directions. I-70 eastbound is delay-free, still looking good. From Hagerstown to Frederick, Route 15 north and southbound between Thurmont and Frederick is delay-free and incident-free. 270 is still slow from Route 80 down to the truck scales. Route 40 east and west between Hagerstown and Frederick looks good. And then I-70 westbound west of 81 toward Hancock, nothing in the way to slow you down. That's traffic, and you're up to date.
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0: from 10 to 2 to sample some of our delicious goodies. 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

0: What I'm loving from the internet today is a man's discovery of Walmart. It's the Ryan Spencer Show, Mix 95.1. And obviously, you've seen that a lot of the Europeans are coming over here for the World Cup and discovering the wonders that are American traditions. And it's so awesome to see this because they're realizing how wild some of the things are here in the States, including Walmarts.
1: We are back in Walmart. This is the biggest tourist attraction I can have as a European. It's like a museum, literally like a museum. So let's go inside. It's so huge and I lost myself because it's so huge. You can't compare this to Europe.
2: This is bigger than my future.
1: I mean, look at this. Look at the size of it. Huh?
0: Just
1: you can beat someone up with this piece
0: of meat.
1: He is
0: referring to a giant log of meat there at the Walmart that he is visiting. I think it's astonishing to see all of these people that are visiting from the World Cup. Seeing America through someone else's eyes reminds you how bizarre our version of normal is. We're used to walking past 12-foot walls of cereal and a meat tube the size of a toddler and just assuming, yep, seems fine. Meanwhile, these visitors are looking at it, considering Walmart to be a museum, its own country, and a fever dream with rollback prices. I love it. That is the thing I am loving from the internet today, is a European visiting Walmart for the very first time here for the world.

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1: Coming up on the Ryan Spencer Show, we are getting into our normal or nope on this lovely Tuesday, talking about the famous Father's Day presents. 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
2: Take my hand and come with me, because you look so fine that I really want to make you mine. I say you look so fine that I really want to make you mine. 4, 5, 6, come on and get your kicks. Now you don't need

to come with me because you look so fine that I really want to make you mine. I said you look so fine that I really want to make you mine. 4, 5, 6, come on and get your kicks. Now you don't need a

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0: Dads, what was the weirdest Father's Day gift that you have gotten? It's the Ryan Smetzer Show on Mix 95.1. Father's Day has come and gone, and somewhere a dad is pretending to love a gift that he'll never use, doesn't understand, or already quietly placed in the garage. Here at 8:15, I want to know the strangest Father's Day gift that you have ever received. Now that the cards are open, the grill tools are unwrapped, the world's best dad mugs have multiplied, I want to hear from all those dads. 717-263-8595. What about you?
1: My sister and I, we were really close in age and stuff, so we would always put our money together to get my dad a gift. Mm-hmm. And one year, we put our money together to get my dad a gift, and we decided to get him underwear. Oh. And, you know, we looked at a pair and we saw that, you know, what size he wore and everything. So we went and we grabbed some underwear, not really realizing there's a whole lot of different kinds out there. Well, my dad was more of a boxer short kind of guy. And we ended up, we grabbed some that were like bikini brief type ones.
0: Oh.
1: And he was embarrassed because my relatives were over at the time, too. For one, but then it was like, yeah, I'm not going to be wearing those. So our mom helped us take them back to the store, and we returned them and got the correct ones.
0: Goodness gracious. Well, there's the most traumatic of Father's Days right there. Elliot, what about you?
2: The worst thing I got was homemade socks. Homemade. My daughter crocheted me some socks. She was learning to crochet with her grandma, and she saved them up until she was an adult and gave them to me for Father's Day. Huh. Of course, because I love her, I'm like, oh, thank you, sweetie. It's so nice of you. And they've been sitting in the drawer for about 10 years.
0: They've been sitting in the drawer for 10 years?
2: They're in the back of my sock drawer. I can't even put them on because I can't wear anything with them. They're so thick. She made them, it's almost like an American flag, red, white, blue. And it's just, it's almost like it's the lines. Going around your leg, lines up and down, and they're just sporadically red, white, and blue.
0: Well, you could use those for the 250th. Wear them on the 4th of July. I mean, your feet might sweat profusely, but at least you'll look rather patriotic and dapper. I think you should use the crocheted socks. I can't even say crocheted socks five times fast. 717-263-8595. Hit me up and let me know the weirdest Father's Day presents you got either this year or in past years.
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5: I-70 eastbound is looking good right now from Hagerstown to Frederick in the Frederick area. Northbound Route 15 is pretty slow from Jefferson Street up to Rosemont Avenue. Southbound 15 slows from Liberty Road now down to Patrick Street. 270 still very slow from Route 80 down toward the truck scales. Westbound on 70, Frederick to Hagerstown, we're doing okay. Northbound on 81. There's a delay that forms right at the exit for Halfway Boulevard, and it takes you up almost to Route 40. Southbound 81 is moving smoothly, and then south of I-70, no problems on 81 southbound down toward Martinsburg and Winchester. That's traffic, and you're up to date.
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4: Mostly cloudy with a high near about 75. Showers in the afternoon, drop it to 63 later tonight, 78 and sunny, gorgeous for your Wednesday, 83 and showers on Thursday, and 76 and rainy coming up on your Friday. 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

you need to know. We talked about how the World Cup is gathering Europeans up to be obsessed with ranch dressing. Well, now we've got Hidden Valley helping them get their ranch dressing back across the pond after Somberg

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1: We finally have an update to the Europeans' obsession with ranch dressing in the World Cup. We'll get into that coming up on your three things you need to know on the Ryan Smetzer Show, Mix 95.1. Starting out, though, with World Cup concession prices. Fans in Miami not very happy about the prices. When you hear some of these numbers, you'll understand why. Caviar top tater tots in the stadium, selling for $75. A 5-pound empanada, $40. Some beers costing as much as a day's pay in the Mexico City stadium. And in LA, Twinkie cheeseburgers going for $22. First of all, caviar top tater tots sounds like someone put a gas station snack through private school. And $75 for tots, at that price, I need those tater tots to escort me to my seat, explain the offside rule, and help me emotionally recover after the game. Also, a 5-pound empanada for $40 is at least giving you size. It's not a snack. That's a weighted blanket with, like, Mexican food filling. But these stadium prices are getting wild. You walk in thinking that you're going to grab something quick, and suddenly you're deciding whether to buy lunch or keep your car insurance active. But also, if you're buying a ticket to the World Cup, you know you're already spending thousands of dollars, so you might as well spend another $1,000 on food. Hey, a college student in London ended up in the hospital after eating too many Wingstop wings. She was taken to King's College Hospital with severe ab pain. A CT scan showed the issue was constipation, and doctors say it was caused by her constantly eating Wingstop's atomic sauce. The hospital gave her pain relief and a 2-week supply of laxatives. And listen, I love wings. I respect the bravery of anyone ordering something called atomic, but if the sauce sounds like a military operation, you should probably pace yourself. Wingstop's atomic sauce is not a casual lifestyle. It's something you visit, not somewhere you live. Also, imagine having to explain at the hospital that the problem is not an accident, not an illness, not a mystery condition. It's wings. Your stomach really said we've attempted diplomacy. Now we involve medical professionals. And finally, Kraft has created TSA-compliant ranch dressing travel kits for World Cup fans who apparently discovered ranch and decided, I cannot leave the country without some of this. The kit includes a clear quart-sized TSA-approved bag, ranch packets, and even a ranch bottle-inspired luggage tag. And honestly, this is hilarious and also kind of genius, because we've reached the point where international visitors are not just taking home jerseys, scarves, and photos from the World Cup. They're taking home ranch. America really looked at global diplomacy and said, what if we led with creamy dipping sauce? I respect it, though. Ranch has range. You got wings, fries, pizza, veggies, chips, quesadillas. Ranch is the friend that shows up to every party and fits in. Also, a ranch luggage tag is fantastic. It says, yes, this is my bag. And yes, I have some strong opinions about condiments, and I'm taking it global. You can check out that story and so many others over at the Trending tab at Mix95.com. Those are your three things you need to know.
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3: 81 southbound from Shippensburg into Chambersburg through Greencastle and into Hagerstown. No delays as you continue south of I-70. 81 looks good down toward Martinsburg and Winchester. Northbound 81 from Virginia into West Virginia through Maryland and into Pennsylvania. No delays right now. I-70 eastbound is looking good. Hagerstown to Frederick. Route 15 northbound is pretty slow now from Jefferson Street up to Rosemont Avenue. Southbound 15 is going to be under speed now from Rosemont Avenue down to Patrick Street. Westbound 70 from Frederick to Hagerstown, we're good. And then west of 81, no problems on I-70 east or westbound. Route 40 east and west between Hagerstown and Frederick also moving well. That's traffic and you're up to date.
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1: I got Brandy playing $1,000 Minute with me. And Brandy, congratulations. I saw in your notes there, you just had a baby recently. Is that right?
2: Yes. He's 3 months old already, which is crazy. But yeah, it's our first. So really exciting.
1: Yeah, that's incredible. Time truly flies. 3 months. Wow, that's wild. I mean, hey, hopefully, you know, $1,000 can go a long way. Pay for some diapers, some toys, whatever you want to get for the baby or for you to treat yourself to. You know the drill. You got your 10 questions, your 60 seconds. If you get stumped on any of the trivia questions, all you got to do is say pass and we'll skip right over on any of those questions. If you can get them all right in under the minute, you win. If not, we'll keep on trying. We'll get you back on in a couple of weeks and see if we can get you hooked up with that $1,000. Either way, you still get hooked up with some morning show merch. How good are you overall at trivia?
2: I would like to think pretty good. We'll see.
1: Nice. Okay. So, yeah. Nice. It's the true test. Perfect. Awesome. Sweet. Yes. Well, are you ready for your $1,000 minute?
2: Yes, I'm ready.
1: Perfect. The stopwatch is set and ready to go. Your $1,000 minute starts in 3, 2, and 1. What is a male sheep called?
2: A ram.
1: What is the plural form of matrix?
2: Matrices.
1: Complete the name of this book series that turned into a movie, Diary of a Blank Kid.
2: Wimpy Kid.
1: How many pints are in a gallon?
2: Pass.
1: What city is Empire State of Mind by Jay-Z and Alicia Keys about?
2: New York City.
1: True or false, the Amazon River is the longest river in the world.
2: You said the Amazon River?
1: Mm-hmm.
2: False.
1: What is the rarest M&M color?
2: Rarest. Pass.
1: A baby sheep is known by what term?
2: A lamb.
1: True or false, I before E except after C is always true?
2: Yes.
1: True. What Seinfeld character did Jason Alexander play?
2: George Costanza.
1: And we literally just hit the 1 minute mark as soon as you said Costanza. Like when I say like just crossed 101 as you finished that sentence, that was remarkable. Great job there. That was fantastic. Had to pass on a couple there, but I believe we got 8 out of 10. Is that what we got here? Yeah, 8 out of 10, which is spectacular. You got male sheep, ram, matrices. You got Wimpy Kid. How many pints are in a gallon? We were looking for 8 pints in a gallon there. Okay. That's the one thing that I feel like they taught us so much in like elementary, middle school, but I never remember. And the problem is now we have access to be able to just ask like Siri or our Amazon Echoes or any of that kind of stuff, like what the measurements are. So I never need to know that by heart at this point. So, you know,
2: and
1: Lord help the next generation, because that's all just easy access for them. So, and then of course you got Empire State of Mind. You got the, that false, for Amazon River, longest river in the world, the Nile River, of course, being the longest, the rarest M&M color. Fun fact there, brown is the rarest M&M color. Yeah. The brown M&M is the rarest color M&M there. Baby sheep, lamb. You got that one correct. You got the I before E except after C question correct. And of course, George Costanza there for the Seinfeld character that Jason Alexander plays. So we just had the 8 pints in a gallon and the rarest M&M color question there, which, you know, that's a wild shot in the dark one where you would have had to just basically throw out a color in us and hope for the best, I guess.
2: Wouldn't the best brown. That's interesting though.
1: 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So, but a fantastic effort right there for the first try. I think that's the first time in a while that somebody's gotten 8 out of 10 there on the first go ahead. So I think we get you back on and see if we can turn that 8 into a 10 and get you that $1,000. We'll get you back on in a couple weeks. 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
5: 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Mostly cloudy with a high near 81. Showers in the afternoon, dropping to 63 later on tonight. 78 in sunshine tomorrow, 83 in showers Thursday, and 76. And more showers coming your way on Friday. 70 right now. 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

This guy, I adore watching his Instagram content now. Going from being like that edgy teenage dude to being an adorable father on Instagram. It's Justin Bieber, Kid Laroi. Stay.

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0: It's the Ryan Spencer Show, Mix 95.1. Hopping out of the studio, passing things off to Kelly K in just a little bit. Hey, don't forget, over there at Mix95.com, we got your chance to snatch up $1,000. Yeah, all you got to do is play a little trivia with me, get registered up there on our homepage. I'll give you a nice little text message, get you all set up to play, and we'll play tomorrow morning right here on the Ryan Spencer Show, and you could win $1,000. We had some great conversations today, getting into the cost of World Cup concession prices, World Bathing Day, National Kissing Day, the weirdest Father's Day presents you've ever gotten, and of course, a European tourist absolutely amazed by the wonders of Walmart. So much to get into tomorrow. Stick around 6 a.m. right here on the Ryan Smetzer Show, Mix 95.1. 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

Dear Tuesday, it's Kelly kicking off the hour with some Olivia Rodrigo. And coming up a little bit later on this hour, we're talking a children's book author finally getting a bestseller after 40 years. Coming up.

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0: I'll tell you, all the international World Cup fans are having a huge party in the USA. They are drinking Boston out of beer. They are loving Texas barbecue. They love ranch dressing, so much so that Kraft has put together TSA-approved ranch kits for them to take back home. That's pretty great. Miguel, now on Mix.
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95.1, today's best music mix. A children's book author released a book 40 years ago, and it just now became a bestseller, like overnight, thanks to a TikTok. That story is coming up.

0: 95.1, today's best music mix. This proves it's never too late to achieve your dream. A children's book author named Alyssa has herself a bestseller 40 years after she released this book. It's a kids' vocabulary book that she co-wrote in 1985, suddenly rocketed to the top of Amazon's bestseller charts thanks to a viral TikTok video. So the book, called The Weighty Word Book, was created as a fun way to help kids learn challenging vocabulary words through memorable stories and clever wordplay. And well, a couple of weeks ago, another author, Eli McCann, shared a TikTok reminiscing about this book when he was in the eighth grade, and well, it kind of caught on.
1: I have been looking for this book for 30 years. I know it's a long shot. If this is familiar to anybody, please reach out and let me know, because I must find it.
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21: More rain today, topping out at 73. Some sunshine returns for a gorgeous day on Wednesday, 79. Then a rain chance returns for Thursday, high 82. That's your forecast at Mix 95.1, number one for today's best music mix.

105.1. I was kind of talking yesterday about, well, not a disastrous vacation, but not the best. And well, at least I didn't have to get rescued on my vacation like these three did. The story is coming up.

0: Kelly, Mix 95.1, the shuttle driver ended up a hero after rescuing the three tourists that he was driving from a rip current in Louisiana's Elmer's Island Wildlife Refuge. Jordan was a driver. He was driving some Oklahoma tourists, noticed them signaling for help, started with a young boy who got caught in the rip current, and then two women who tried to get him out got caught themselves.
1: When I'm coming back from dropping them off, like, they start jumping, flagging me down. They were, like, honestly bobbing under. Like, they were, the waves were crashing over their heads. Like, it was a rough, like, sight. She, like, drifted out pretty far. I was telling her to go with the current, like, while I'm dealing with them, like, so she didn't, like, I don't know, they were, like, exhausted. I didn't want them to, like, run out of energy, so I'm just like, stay calm, you know?
0: Yeah, it's pretty amazing. He doesn't have any formal training as a lifeguard or anything, but he says he's got absolute focus where he can activate that and just lock in on what needs to be done. Amazing stuff. 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
17: Rain continues today, high 73, 79 and sunny tomorrow. Then a chance for rain rolling back in for Thursday and Friday, high 82 for your Thursday. That's your forecast at Mix 95.1, number one for today's best music mix.

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2: They say the holy water's watered down, and this town's lost its faith. 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

0: If you need a little dose of patriotism, just ask some of the international fans coming over to watch World Cup games. They are all in on American culture. Like, Boston ran out of beer thanks to Scotland fans who were super fun. They put traffic cones on statues and everything. They weren't causing any trouble. They were just a lot of fun, according to all the bartenders. Japanese fans were actually cleaning up the stadiums after watching their games. That's a tradition they've been doing for years. That's kind of amazing. Hope that catches on here. Texas barbecue, that's been a huge hit. And ranch dressing. That is so popular that Kraft put together TSA-approved ranch kits that they can take home because people were trying to take big bottles of ranch home with them to their country. You can see all of it at mix95.com.
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2: More rain today, topping out at 73. Some sunshine returns for a gorgeous day on Wednesday, 79. Then a rain chance returns for Thursday, high 82. That's your forecast at Mix 95.1, number one for today's best music mix.

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Wine Wednesday at 3 o'clock on Wednesdays. Mm-hmm. We got it. Wine Wednesday with a $25 gift card to the Maryland Wine House. I'm going to give you one keyword. 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
7: Looks like we're going to be in for some sunshine later on today, and it's going to stick around until sunset. 55 overnight, sunshine 80 tomorrow, the best day of the week, because then on Thursday, on Friday, and Saturday, we have a chance of rain every single day. But you know what that's good for? 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
1: Oh, I'm excited about this. It's from the Pennsylvania Laurel Highlands. It's a giveaway, okay? I'm going to tell you all about it coming up. I'm so excited. I want you to win it. 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

0: Okay, I'm so excited about this, and you just might win it. It's the Pennsylvania Laurel Highlands $200 cooler giveaway. 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
18: 81 from Hagerstown to Shippensburg, no problems both north and south. 81 from Hagerstown to Martinsburg, you're good to go in both directions. On 70 between Big Pole and Frederick, you're not hitting the brakes eastbound or westbound. Now on 11, from the West Virginia state line to Chambersburg, no crashes in your way. On 9, you're at speed from Hedgesville to Charlestown. And finally, 1630 and 316, no problems. That's traffic and you're up to date.
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0: I think you're all clear for any after-work activities that you have today. It looks like the sun's going to be out for a while. 55 is our nighttime low. A sunny day tomorrow, looking at about 80 in the afternoon. Then when we get to Thursday, Friday, and Saturday, it's going to be a shot in the dark because we'll have a chance of rain all of those 3 days.
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You know who else did that? The New Guilford BIC Church on Mon Alto Road. They're going to have a two-day VBS this year. It's in July 18 and 19. You need some details and you need to pre-register at ngbic.org.

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1: I don't know. I've said it before. I'll say it again. Losing a bunch of weight ain't good for the marriage. 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

0: 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Next week, a week from today, we're going to flip that calendar. We're going to be in that brand new month of July. We've got July 4th coming up. And right following July 4th, we got the week of the Franklin County Fair. And I know that might run into some of your vacation time, but we hope that you come out for the week. Mix 95.1 is going to be a part of it every single day in every single way. And one thing I want to encourage you to do, if you got some girls in your life and maybe they need a little confidence boost, I think you need to seek out to be a part of the royalty court, to be a part of the pageant. It is on the first night of the week, the first night, Monday night of the week of the fair, and that's the 5th or 6th, I think. 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When you hear those girls give their goodbye speech, their end of reign speech, it's just like they have grown so much. 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
17: 81 from Hagerstown to Shippensburg, no problems both north and south. 81 from Hagerstown to Martinsburg, you're good to go in both directions. On 70 between Big Pole and Frederick, you're not hitting the brakes eastbound or westbound. Now on 11 from the West Virginia state line to Chambersburg, no crashes in your way. On 9, you're at speed from Hedgesville to Charlestown. And finally, 1630 and 316, no problems. That's traffic, and you're up to date.
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1: 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And we'll be honoring our veterans, active duty, and first responders. Then, as darkness falls, drone shows and fireworks to celebrate America. 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
16: From Hagerstown to Shippensburg, 81 is clear both northbound and southbound. Now between Hagerstown and Martinsburg and 81, northbound there is a crash after Lappin's Road. Traffic is jammed from the West Virginia state line. Now there is southbound rubbernecking delays. You'll find stop-and-go traffic from Halfway Boulevard to past Route 11 in Williamsport. Now on 70 between Big Pole and Frederick, no issues eastbound. On the westbound side, though, on and off delays between Downsville Pike to 81. 11 from the West Virginia state line to Chambersburg, that's clear. 9, you're at speed from Hedgesville to Charlestown. And no issues on 1630 or 316. That's traffic, and you're up to date.
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17: I was at the softball game last night. I didn't even think we were going to get the first couple innings because, according to my radar, it was supposed to rain at 7, and boy, did that change quickly. So we got the game in. So hopefully you'll get all your things in today. 55 overnight. Tomorrow we're going to have a nice day. Don't worry. Everything's a go. Sunny, 80. Then we have a chance of rain Thursday, Friday, and Saturday.

0: Missouri's best music is on Mix 95.1, and we got it for you from the Pennsylvania Laurel Highlands. 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All right, here we go. It's packed with summer goodies. Let me tell you what's inside. Two tickets to Living Treasures Animal Park, two tickets to Idlewild and Soap Zone. 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
8: From Hagerstown to Shippensburg, 81 is clear, both northbound and southbound. Now, between Hagerstown and Martinsburg and 81, northbound there is a crash after Lappin's Road. Traffic is jammed from the West Virginia state line. Now, there is southbound rubbernecking delays. You'll find stop-and-go traffic from Halfway Boulevard to past Route 11 in Williamsport. Now, on 70, between Big Pole and Frederick, no issues either. Eastbound. On the westbound side, though, on and off delays between Downsville Pike to 81. 11 from the West Virginia state line to Chambersburg, that's clear. 9, you're at speed from Hedgesville to Charlestown. And no issues on 1630 or 316. That's traffic, and you're up to date.
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18: 81 between Hagerstown and Shippensburg, no issues in northbound or southbound. Now 81 between Hagerstown and Martinsburg. Northbound, there is a crash after Lappin's Road. Traffic is jammed from the West Virginia state line, and then there's southbound rubbernecking delays. You'll find delays from Moggins Avenue past Route 11 in Williamsport. On 70 between Big Pull and Frederick is that speed. On 11 from the West Virginia state line to Chambersburg, no issues there. On 9, you're good to go from Hedgesville to Charlestown. And no delays being reported on 1630 or 316. That's traffic, and you're up to date.
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20: Hey, let me know if it's true. I heard you can walk in the Wade pool in the morning for just a couple bucks at the Chambersburg Water.

Park. Let me know at 717-263-8595. I need to know. You need to know that tomorrow's going to be a great day for you. Plenty of sunshine, 80 in the afternoon. Then Thursday, Friday, and Saturday, chance of rain.

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Grilled ham and cheese last night and corn on the cob. That's the best that it's been here for a while. How about you? 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

0: Today's best music is on Mix 95.1. Do you love that song? I loved it from the very first time I heard it. Alex Warden, Ordinary. Have yourself a good night. Enjoy the sunshine. It's going to be nice tomorrow, too. And then I'm going to take Casey and Chloe out for dinner. They're coming up to the radio station, help me move some things around. And then I think we're going to go somewhere. Not quite sure where, but somewhere. Have a good night. 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
15: 81 between Hagerstown and Shippensburg, no issues northbound or southbound. Now 81 between Hagerstown and Martinsburg. Northbound, there is a crash after Lapins Road. Traffic is jammed from the West Virginia state lines, and then there's southbound rubbernecking delays. You'll find delays from Moggins Avenue past Route 11 in Williamsport. On 70 between Big Pull and Frederick is that speed. On 11 from the West Virginia state line to Chambersburg, no issues there. On 9, you're good to go from Hedgesville to Charlestown. And no delays being reported on 1630 or 316. That's traffic, and you're up to date.
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0: 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Happy Tuesday.
1: Hi.
0: Hello. I found out my name's in an obituary today.
1: Oh,
0: yeah. Okay. I got a Google alert on my name because I'm that guy. Of course, I have like Google alerts on my name.
2: So cool.
0: But apparently, there's someone named Eric Zachary. I don't want to say the last name on the air, but like their middle name is Zachary, but spells Eric the same way as me.
1: Sure.
0: And it's not fun to wake up to your own obituary.
2: Right. Like you're dead.
0: Yeah. And then I'm like, oh, wait, I don't live in Florida and I'm not 63.
2: Yeah. So, you know, you dodged one there.
0: Thank you, Jordan. Yeah. Yes, I really dodged one. So we're here for another show. It's XYZ with Eric Zachary.

0: XYZ with Eric Zachary. I didn't know Olivia Rodrigo and Chappell Roan were tight like that.
1: Neither did I.
0: Apparently they are. Olivia Rodrigo has announced an all-women music festival. To be clear, it's not that men can't attend the festival. It's all women headlining the festival.
1: Yes.
0: Yeah, here's a clip of the announcement.
2: When I pictured this festival, I had an image in my head of girls sitting underneath a tree, like making
3: their
2: little daisy chain, or like flower crowns or friendship bracelets. I also just like the idea of a daisy chain, how we can all be individual links in this chain that is like larger than the individual. I'm so excited about the lineup. My friend Chappell Roan is gonna do it, Dochi, Bikini Kill, and Kathleen Hanna is a huge hero of mine. 100% of the net proceeds of the festival go to charity, which is something
3: 100%.
2: And all of the incredible artists who run the bill are doing it for free for charity, which is just a real testament to their hearts as well as their talents.
1: Huge. It's huge, yeah.
0: Yeah. Yeah, awesome. Also, Stevie Nicks is on this.
1: Yeah.
4: Yeah. Yes. Hey, yeah. What?
0: Where was that mentioned? Sarah McLachlan, I think because they're like special guests. They're coming out.
1: Yeah, so the Sarah McLachlan one is actually really cool because this was all inspired by Lilith Fair, what she started.
0: I was doing the Ace.
1: I know that that's the only thing you know about Sarah McLachlan. But she started Lilith Fair in the 90s, and that was such a huge festival.
0: Women led.
1: So that's why, you know, it kind of has that same vibe. But it's going down August 29th in Irvine, California.
0: Very cool.
1: She's super excited about it, as she said. So this is really huge.
0: So magical. Yeah. It's XYZ with Eric Zachary, your XYZ ENT Entertainment Report. 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

0: Gonna be honest, when I read this, you didn't put the exclamation point in pink.
1: That was my fault. Okay. I apologize.
0: I didn't know it was the artist pink. And I was like, Pink Pays Beach? That's a, where's that?
2: I love that place. Yeah.
0: So the Norwegian volleyball team fined because as a team, they said, hey, this is absurd and just weird that we have to wear bikini bottoms as part of the quote unquote uniform.
2: Yeah. Right.
0: So they said, we're gonna wear like athletic shorts. Mm-hmm. And they got fined 1,500 euros for that.
2: Yes.
0: Yeah. And Pink said, look, this is ridiculous.
2: It's weird.
0: Obviously. See a man's world, it's not okay.
2: Right.
0: So she's coming in to pay the fine so the girls can continue to play and they should be comfortable. That's absurd.
2: Right, exactly. If you want to play in pants, do it. You know?
0: I would like a pants league.
2: Okay, yeah, pants volleyball.
0: Like that could be clipped and sound like the opposite of what I'm trying to support right now. You know what? I exactly do not support that message. Great. Pink stepping in to pay the fines for the Norwegian volleyball team.

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0: Are you ready for the test?
1: Yes.
2: Oh, okay. I like that.
1: Let's go.
2: Audrey, are you ready for the test?
3: I mean, you know I'm always a little iffy on the test.
2: You look a little nervy right now.
3: I am a little nervy.
2: Okay. Three pop culture questions.
1: That's right.
2: Jordan's actually at the disadvantage here because these have to do with things we talked about on the show last week when Jordan was in Portugal on his honeymoon.
1: I love a challenge.
2: Yeah, but Audrey, you and I talked about all of these.
1: Audrey, you should be scared right now.
2: Oh, okay. Wow. You're not helping. She's like visibly anxious right now.
1: I might bark at you.
2: Oh, my God. This is getting worse.
1: I'm asserting dominance right now.
2: Stop it, Jordan. All right. Three pop culture questions. Audrey and Jordan are playing for you at home, and we'll do the test next.

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